Live 95, Miles McKnight with you. I tried merging northbound I-5 from the Main Street interchange in Chehalis. The guy wouldn't let me in. Cold, cold heart. Elton John, Dua Lipa, right here on Live 95. Happy Labor Day weekend.

0: Live Ready 5, Judas Priest, Living After Midnight. It's right here on Live Ready 5 on a Sunday, this Labor Day weekend. How do you do there? Miles McKnight hanging out with you. Hope you're having a great weekend, my friend. Tonight, we have a low of 51 degrees here in the Lewis County area. And tomorrow, Labor Day, cloudy, 70. We have a high of 75 degrees, partly sunny Tuesday, reaching the 80s on Wednesday, right here in the Lewis County area.
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Afterwards, the leaves on the tree are going to drop dead. 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

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Here's Whitesnake. Is this love?

0: Live 95, Whitesnake, is this love that he is feeling? He doesn't know. It's right here on Live 95. Miles McKnight hanging out with you. If you didn't hear, you are now allowed to have that Labor Day weekend barbecue in Lewis County. The local fire marshal announced they've lifted their burn restrictions regarding solid fuel barbecues and recreational fires within designated pits. However, slash pile burning and land clearing remains illegal in unincorporated Lewis County until mid-October.
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Live Ready 5 tonight, 51 degrees here in the Lewis County area. Tomorrow, 70 Labor Day, cloudy. 75 on Tuesday, reaching the 80s on Wednesday with sunshine right here in the Lewis County area. Your survivor.

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Willapaw Hills. That's where I like to ride my bike. How about you? I'm looking forward to the fall foliage riding the Willapaw Hills Trail. 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

Live Ready 5 tonight here in the Lewis County area. We have a low of 51 degrees. Tomorrow, cloudy, Labor Day, 70 degrees. 75, partly sunny on Tuesday, reaching the 80s on Wednesday. Van Halen, Jamie's Crying right here on Live Ready 5.

0: Live 95, Plain White Tees. Hey there, Delilah. How are you? How's New York City? Miles McKnight with you here in the Lewis County area. How are you, my friend? Well, it is Labor Day weekend, so keep in mind that I-5 through the Lewis County area could be particularly congested at times, like tomorrow afternoon when people are heading home from their weekend getaway, especially where the freeway narrows from 3 lanes to 2 lanes in the Twin Cities. So take that into consideration when you're out driving around this weekend.
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Live 95 here in the Lewis County area tonight. We have a low of 51 degrees, 70 and cloudy tomorrow for Labor Day. Partly sunny 75 Tuesday, reaching the 80s on Wednesday. Fool and Def Leppard.

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Live 95, Miles McKnight with you. Happy Sunday. How are you? Hope you're having a great Labor Day weekend. My kryptonite, the lobster classic from Quiznos Centralia. That is my kryptonite. Here's Three Doors Down kryptonite right here on Live 95.

5 here in the Lewis County area, 51 degrees in the overnight tonight. And then tomorrow, Labor Day, cloudy, 70 degrees, 75 and partly sunny on Tuesday, reaching the 80s on Wednesday. Dire Maker, Led Zeppelin, right here on Live 95.

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It's been in the top three of the Billboard Hot 100. That's a hot record. Taylor Swift, I Knew It, I Knew You.

0: 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Gotta love it, man. Put your lights on. Santana with Everlast on the vocals there. It's right here on Live 95. 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

Live Ready 5 tonight, 51 degrees here in the Lewis County area. Labor Day tomorrow, cloudy, 70 degrees right here in the Lewis County area.

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Soundgarden with Taylor Momsen on the vocals, Mike McCready on lead guitar. They're going to play the halftime show. That's going to be awesome. Here's Soundgarden, Live Ready 5.

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Live 95 here in the Lewis County area, 51 degrees tonight. And then tomorrow, Labor Day, 70 for the high temperature, cloudy, 75 partly sunny Tuesday, 82 degrees on Wednesday. Tom Petty and the Heartbreakers, Don't Do Me Like That on Live 95.

0: Live Ready 5, Eve 6, here's to the night. It's right here on Live Ready 5. 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

Live 95, right here in the Lewis County area. We'll have a low temperature of 51 degrees tonight. Tomorrow, cloudy for our Labor Day, 70 degrees, 75 degrees, partly sunny on Tuesday. We'll have a high of 82 on Wednesday with sunshine, 78 degrees on Thursday. And then by Friday, I'm in love. Here's The Cure, Friday, I'm in love, right here on Live 95.

5:35. Well, my friend, that does it for me. My name is Miles McKnight. It's time for me to go. I'm out of here. I hope you have a great rest of your Sunday night, a great rest of your Labor Day weekend. Chris Marshall takes over at 9 o'clock right here on Live 95. Here's the Tubes. She's a beauty.

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1: Whoa, what happened to you?
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Sunday night, Labor Day weekend. I hope you got tomorrow off, too. Because otherwise, you should probably be in bed. Teddy Swims, Mr. Know-It-All. Today's best music. It's Live 95.

It's not over, though. Not technically, and as far as the weather coming up this week, it's most certainly physically not over. Yeah, we do have some clouds tonight and a low of 51. Tomorrow, cloudy but dry, a high of 70 for our Labor Day Monday. Tuesday, though, partly sunny, mid-70s. Wednesday, mostly sunny, low 80s. Thursday, sunny with a high near 80. And Friday, slight chance of rain, otherwise partly sunny with a high of 73. But Wednesday and Thursday might be the

595. Hi, it's Chris Marshall. Sunday night, Labor Day weekend. One more day off. Love that. I love that for you. Olivia Rodrigo. Drop dead. It's Live 95.

5:95. DJ Kelsey back at it again tomorrow morning. She's got the rock and roll quiz brought to you by Centralia Point S Tire and Auto. All this week, if you're a winner, you're going to score a $30 gift card from Jeremy's Farm to Table Restaurants. Nice, right? 7:15 tomorrow morning. 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

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Hi, it's Chris Marshall. 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

Let's take a peek at the forecast today, hitting around 70 degrees for Labor Day, down to 50 overnight. Tomorrow, 75. Partly sunny is Seal Crazy on Live 95.

the way in mere minutes. Your local news headlines with Miles McKnight. What's up? What's happening? Our neck of the woods and beyond. Sports? Well, that's your guy. 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

0: Justin Timberlake on Live 95, and I'm DJ Kelsey. Well, it's 5:56 on this Monday, Labor Day. You know, we've got the rock and roll quiz on the way at 7:15. 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
2: Good morning, I'm Miles McKnight with Live 95 News. Regarding last month's tragic killing of a Centralia woman, flock cameras played a big role in leading to the suspect's arrest. That's according to court documents, which claim that the suspect's truck was spotted on 8 different flock cameras, traveling to and from the victim's house around the time of the victim's murder.
3: The detectives working the case, they located Bowen's vehicle information, and using the flock system, they input that information into the system and observed his vehicle in the area at the time of Ms. Marceau's murder.
2: That's Centralia Police Commander David Clary. Flock cameras are automated license plate readers used by local police to help locate a vehicle potentially associated with a crime. Clary also credits overall great police work for the suspect's arrest.
3: Very thankful for the assistance that we, the Centralia Police Department, have received from other agencies, to include Lewis

0: County Sheriff's Office, and then, of course, the Kootenai County Sheriff's Office in Kootenai County, Idaho, as well, which is near Coeur d'Alene. The investigation that our detectives did, we're very proud of the work they've done.
1: In connection to the murder of 55-year-old Patricia Marceau, police allege 56-year-old Douglas Bowen is the suspect who was detained in Idaho. Authorities are still working to extradite Bowen back to Lewis County, Washington. Beginning tomorrow night, roadwork and lane closures are scheduled on I-5 in Chehalis between milepost 77 and 74. According to the Washington State Department of Transportation, crews are repairing motion sensors, which requires traffic to be narrowed down to one lane. Southbound I-5 roadwork is scheduled between 8 tomorrow night and 3 o'clock Wednesday morning. The northbound I-5 work takes place from 8 o'clock Wednesday night to 3 in the morning on Thursday. Despite last week's rain, Lewis County fire officials urge you to be cautious with anything flammable. The Department of Natural Resources shows that the fire danger remains high in Lewis County and South Thurston. This week, dry, warm weather is in the forecast, with temperatures potentially reaching the 80s, according to the National Weather Service. 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The Seahawks open the regular season on Wednesday night. Head coach Mike McDonald believes they're ready.
2: The work that I've seen our team do and put in, and the practices we've stacked together, and the offseason that they've done, and then you trust the people involved, which we do. I think we're in a great place going into the season. Some of those things aren't showing in the preseason games, which I understand, and we'll attack those things. But overall, I'm very pleased with our efforts.
1: In a Super Bowl rematch, the Seahawks play the Patriots Wednesday night at 5:20. In baseball, the Mariners take the day off today. They start a new series against the Rangers tomorrow at T-Mobile Park. In hockey, the Kraken have re-signed forward Jacob Melanson to a 3-year contract. They open the preseason September 19th against the Canucks. I'm Miles McKnight, and you're now up to date with Live 95 News.
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0: Well, let's take a peek at that forecast today. Partly cloudy, a high near 70. Down to 50 overnight, and tomorrow mid-70s, becoming more sunny. Might hit the mid-80s by Wednesday. It's 55 degrees with the cars on Live 95.

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take a peek at that forecast. Today is 70 degrees, partly cloudy. Now the 49 overnight, tomorrow 75, becoming more sunny. Mid-80s by Wednesday, it's 55 degrees, a little overcast. Green day on my 95.

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0: Well, we do have some cloudage hanging around the Twin Cities today. A high near 70 degrees, down to 50 overnight. Tomorrow, 75, becoming sunny, mid-80s by Wednesday. It's John Bon Jovi on Live 95.

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3: Good morning. I'm Miles McKnight with Live 95 News. Regarding last month's tragic killing of a Centralia woman, flock cameras played a big role in leading to the suspect's arrest. That's according to court documents, which claim that the suspect's truck was spotted on 8 different flock cameras, traveling to and from the victim's house around the time of the victim's murder.
4: The detectives working the case, they located Bowen's vehicle information, and using the flock system, they input that information into the system and observed his vehicle in the area at the time of Ms. Marceau's murder.
3: That's Centralia Police Commander David Clary. Flock cameras are automated license plate readers used by local police to help locate a vehicle potentially associated with a crime. Clary also credits overall great police work for the suspect's arrest.
4: Very thankful for the assistance that we, the Centralia Police Department, have received from other agencies, to include Lewis County Sheriff's Office, and then, of course, the Kootenai County Sheriff's Office in Kootenai County, Idaho, as well, which is near Coeur d'Alene. The investigation that our detectives did, we're very proud of the work they've done.
3: In connection to the murder of 55-year-old Patricia Marceau, police allege 56-year-old Douglas Bowen is the suspect who was detained in Idaho.

0: Authorities are still working to extradite Bowen back to Lewis County, Washington. Beginning tomorrow night, roadwork and lane closures are scheduled on I-5 in Chehalis between milepost 77 and 74. According to the Washington State Department of Transportation, crews are repairing motion sensors, which requires traffic to be narrowed down to one lane. Southbound I-5 roadwork is scheduled between 8 tomorrow night and 3 o'clock Wednesday morning. The northbound I-5 work takes place from 8 o'clock Wednesday night to 3 in the morning on Thursday. Despite last week's rain, Lewis County fire officials urge you to be cautious with anything flammable. The Department of Natural Resources shows that the fire danger remains high in Lewis County and South Thurston. This week, dry, warm weather is in the forecast, with temperatures potentially reaching the 80s, according to the National Weather Service. 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The Seahawks open the regular season on Wednesday night. Head coach Mike McDonald believes they're ready.
1: The work that I've seen our team do and put in, and the practice we've stacked together, and the offseason that they've done, and then you trust the people involved, which we do. I think we're in a great place going into the season. Some of those things aren't showing in the preseason games, which I understand, and we'll attack those things. But overall, I'm very pleased with our effort.
0: In a Super Bowl rematch, the Seahawks play the Patriots Wednesday night at 5:20. In baseball, the Mariners take the day off today. They start a new series against the Rangers tomorrow at T-Mobile Park. In hockey, the Kraken have re-signed forward Jacob Melanson to a 3-year contract. They open the preseason September 19th against the Canucks. I'm Miles McKnight, and you're now up to date with Live 95 News.
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0: Fleetwood Mac on Live 95, and it's just about 7:16 on a Monday, Labor Day. DJ Kelsey, happy to be right here with you, and happy to kick off the rock and roll quiz. 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For summer driving, as the seasons are changing here, I mean, I see some leaves on the trees changing already. Have your shocks, brakes, and tires checked out at Point S Tire and Auto, 1741 Harrison Avenue in Centralia. Now, this week I've got $30 gift cards up for grabs from Jeremy's Farm to Table Restaurant. That's what you're taking home if you have the correct answer to my quiz question. My question this morning: a quarter of Americans recently surveyed said they do this at least once a day. What is it? What do you think it is? Give me a call for the quiz at 360-736-1766. Boy, it could be a lot of things. I'll have a hint on the way in a minute. But a quarter of Americans recently surveyed said they do this at least once a day. What do you think it is? Give me a call for the quiz at 360-736-1766.
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2: We're just getting started with the rock and roll quiz today. 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
3: Good morning.
2: Good morning. Are we trying to guess for the quiz?
3: Yes, I am.
2: What are you thinking?
3: I'm thinking we talk to ourselves.
2: Boy, that is a fantastic guess. 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My hint for you, think of this newer all-time low song. A quarter of Americans recently surveyed said they do this at least once a day. What is it? 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

0: Well, we're going strong with a rock and roll quiz today. My question is, a quarter of Americans recently surveyed said they do this at least once a day. What is it? Let's hit the phone line, see if you got the right answer for the rock and roll quiz. Hi, it's Live 95.
1: Good morning. Do you have your answer?
0: Not yet. What are you thinking?
1: Brush your teeth.
0: Something you should.

doing at least once a day. Not my right answer. My hint for you today, think newer all-time low song. A quarter of Americans recently surveyed said they do this at least once a day. What is it? Comment for the quiz at 736-1766.

0: Van Halen on Light 95, and I'm DJ Kelsey, and we are smack dab in the middle of the Rock and Roll Quiz. 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Autumn driving on the way. As the seasons are changing, have your shocks, brakes, and tires checked out at Point S Tire and Auto, 1741 Harrison Avenue, Centralia. Now this week, for the quiz, if you guess the right answer, getting a $30 gift card from Jeremy's Farm to Table Restaurant. Yummy, but you gotta have the correct answer to my quiz question. My question this morning, a quarter of Americans recently surveyed said they do this at least once a day. What is it? What do you think it is? Let's hit the phone line, see if you got the right answer for the Rock and Roll Quiz. 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
1: Good morning, it's me again.
0: Oh, good morning. Do we have another guest for the quiz?
1: I think I'm more awake now. Talk about the weather.
0: Yes, it is. Have a conversation with somebody about the weather.
1: Yes, and I do that.
0: Yes, it's kind of like a time passer, too. You know, nothing else to say. Well, like, it's got some clouds out there.
1: That's right.
0: Well, who do I have on the phone today?
1: This is Amy.
0: Well, I have got a $30 Jeremy's Farm to Table gift card here for you.
1: That's perfect. It's my favorite place. Thank you so much.
0: Well, thank you for playing along with the Rock and Roll Quiz.

0: it's talk to someone about the weather. A quarter of Americans recently surveyed said, yeah, they do that at least once a day. Oh, look at the clouds out there. In fact, I was just talking about the cool weather yesterday. But Amy, my winner today, will be back in at it tomorrow morning at 7:15 with a rock and roll quiz on Live 95.
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1: Well, today we're looking at a high near 70 degrees, partly cloudy, down to 50 overnight. Tomorrow, becoming more sunny, mid-70s, then, well, mid-80s by Wednesday. It's four non-blondes on Live 95.

0: 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Jeremy's Farm to Table Restaurant. Amy, my first winner this week. My question this morning, a quarter of Americans recently surveyed said they do this at least once a day. What is it? A lot of great guesses. The correct answer, have a conversation about the weather. Amy, my winner today. Back in at it tomorrow morning at 7:15 with a rock and roll quiz on Live 95. It's time now to check in with Miles McKnight. 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
2: 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Regarding last month's tragic killing of a Centralia woman, flock cameras played a big role in leading to the suspect's arrest. That's according to court documents, which claim that the suspect's truck was spotted on 8 different flock cameras, traveling to and from the victim's house around the time of the victim's murder.
3: The detectives working the case, they located Bowen's vehicle information, and using the flock system, they input that information into the system and observed his vehicle in the area at the time of Ms. Marceau's murder.
2: That's Centralia Police Commander David Clary. Flock cameras are automated license plate readers used by local police to help locate a vehicle potentially associated with a crime. Clary also credits overall great police work for the suspect's arrest.
3: Very thankful for the assistance that we, the Centralia Police Department, have received from other agencies, to include Lewis County Sheriff's Office, and then of course the Kootenai County Sheriff's Office in Kootenai County, Idaho as well, which is near Coeur d'Alene. The investigation that our detectives did, we're very proud of the work they've done.
2: In connection to the murder of 55-year-old Patricia Marceau, police allege 56-year-old Douglas Bowen is the suspect who was detained in Idaho.

0: Authorities are still working to extradite Bowen back to Lewis County, Washington. Beginning tomorrow night, roadwork and lane closures are scheduled on I-5 in Chehalis between milepost 77 and 74. According to the Washington State Department of Transportation, crews are repairing motion sensors, which requires traffic to be narrowed down to one lane. Southbound I-5 roadwork is scheduled between 8 tomorrow night and 3 o'clock Wednesday morning. The northbound I-5 work takes place from 8 o'clock Wednesday night to 3 in the morning on Thursday. Despite last week's rain, Lewis County fire officials urge you to be cautious with anything flammable. The Department of Natural Resources shows that the fire danger remains high in Lewis County and South Thurston. This week, dry, warm weather is in the forecast, with temperatures potentially reaching the 80s, according to the National Weather Service. 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The Seahawks open the regular season on Wednesday night. Head coach Mike McDonald believes they're ready.
1: The work that I've seen our team do and put in, and the practice we've stacked together, and the offseason that they've done, and then you trust the people involved, which we do. I think we're in a great place going into the season. Some of those things aren't showing in the preseason games, which I understand, and we'll attack those things. But overall, I'm very pleased with our efforts.
0: In a Super Bowl rematch, the Seahawks play the Patriots Wednesday night at 5:20. In baseball, the Mariners take the day off today. They start a new series against the Rangers tomorrow at T-Mobile Park. In hockey, the Kraken have re-signed forward Jacob Melanson to a 3-year contract. They open the preseason September 19th against the Canucks. I'm Miles McKnight, and you're now up to date with Live 95 News.
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0: Tori Hart on Live 95, and I'm DJ Kelsey. Well, today, the final day of the Packwood Flea Market, a square mile of Packwood's been chock full of vendors. Of course, all sorts of tasty food options for you as well. Food vendors lining the streets, other bargain hunters, find some treasures, collectibles, antiques, just something you're want to throw in that corner over there. The largest outdoor flea market in the Pacific Northwest today, the final day of the Packwood Flea Market.
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2: Today, we got some clouds hanging around the Twin Cities, a low of 49. Now tomorrow, mid-70s, becoming more sunny, mid-80s by Wednesday. Overcast, 57 degrees in the Twin Cities with Bananarama on Live 95.

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0: It's Nickelback on Live 95. Well, in 2 days, got the Hawks home opener, Lumen Field. This is going against the New England Patriots, who we defeated in last season's Super Bowl. Now, the surviving members of Soundgarden are set to perform at halftime during the Hawks home opener this Wednesday. Taylor Momsen, Pretty Reckless, fronting the band. Pearl Jam's Mike McCready joining as additional guitarist. You know, McCready also performing the national anthem before kickoff. Once again, Hawks home opener with members of Soundgarden performing. Kickoff set for 5:20 this Wednesday. Go Seahawks.
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0: Well, we're set to hit 70 degrees today. Partly cloudy, down to 50 overnight tomorrow. Partly sunny, mid-70s. And then mid to lower 80s on Wednesday. 57 degrees with Tom.

0: It's Wilson Phillips on Live 95, and I'm DJ Kelsey. Well, Amy was my first winner this week for the Rock and Roll Quiz. The quiz brought to you by Centralia, Point S Tire, and Auto. 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Jeremy's Farm to Table Restaurant. 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Amy, my winner today. 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Well, it's just about time now to check in with Miles McKnight. 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
1: 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Regarding last month's tragic killing of a Centralia woman, flock cameras played a big role in leading to the suspect's arrest. That's according to court documents, which claim that the suspect's truck was spotted on 8 different flock cameras, traveling to and from the victim's house around the time of the victim's murder.
2: The detectives working the case, they located Bowen's vehicle information, and using the flock system, they input that information into the system and observed his vehicle in the area at the time of Ms. Marceau's murder.
1: That's Centralia Police Commander David Clary. Flock cameras are automated license plate readers used by local police to help locate a vehicle potentially associated with a crime. Clary also credits overall great police work for the suspect's arrest.
2: Very thankful for the assistance that we, the Centralia Police Department, have received from other agencies, to include Lewis County Sheriff's Office, and then, of course, the Kootenai County Sheriff's Office in Kootenai County, Idaho, as well, which is near Coeur d'Alene. The investigation that our detectives did, we're very proud of the work they've done.
1: In connection to the murder of 55-year-old Patricia Marceau, police allege 56-year-old Douglas Bowen is the suspect who was detained in Idaho. Authorities are still working to extradite Bowen back to Lewis County, Washington. Beginning tomorrow night, roadwork and lane closures are scheduled on I-5 in Chehalis between milepost 77 and 74. According to the Washington State Department of Transportation, crews are repairing motion sensors, which requires traffic to be narrowed down to one lane. Southbound I-5 roadwork is scheduled between 8 tomorrow night.

0: night and 3 o'clock Wednesday morning. The northbound I-5 work takes place from 8 o'clock Wednesday night to 3 in the morning on Thursday. Despite last week's rain, Lewis County fire officials urge you to be cautious with anything flammable. The Department of Natural Resources shows that the fire danger remains high in Lewis County and South Thurston. This week, dry, warm weather is in the forecast, with temperatures potentially reaching the 80s, according to the National Weather Service. 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The Seahawks open the regular season on Wednesday night. Head coach Mike McDonald believes they're ready.
1: The work that I've seen our team do and put in, and the practice we've stacked together, and the offseason that they've done, and then you trust the people involved, which we do. I think we're in a great place going into the season. Some of those things aren't showing in the preseason games, which I understand, and we'll attack those things. But overall, just I'm very pleased with our effort.
0: In a Super Bowl rematch, the Seahawks play the Patriots Wednesday night at 5:20. In baseball, the Mariners take the day off today. They start a new series against the Rangers tomorrow at T-Mobile Park. In hockey, the Kraken have re-signed forward Jacob Melanson to a 3-year contract. They open the preseason September 19th against the Canucks. I'm Miles McKnight, and you're now up to date with Live 95 News.
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0: John Bon Jovi on Live 95. 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

0: That's Van Halen on Live 95, and I'm DJ Kelsey. 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

0: Billy Joel on Live 95, and I'm DJ Kelsey. Let's take a peek at that forecast today. A high near 70 degrees, partly cloudy down to 50 overnight. Now tomorrow, partly sunny, mid-70s, with more sun to come, hitting the mid-80s again by Wednesday.
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of the VMAs on the 27th, we've got two Best of VMAs specials. Donnie Wahlberg hosts one on the 13th. Vanessa Lackey hosts one on the 20th. Iconic and unforgettable moments. VMAs on the way the 27th. Teddy Swims on Line 95.

That's Portugal the Man on Live 95, and I'm DJ Kelsey. Well, tomorrow is Tuesday. That means Quiznos Tuesday, where you have a chance to win a free tasty meal for two from Quiznos in Centralia. That's two sandwiches, two drinks, two bags of Chippos.

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1: Are you thinking of

0: thinking about your team's defense during your brother's wedding? Did multiple guests have to shush you because you tried explaining leverage to a groomsman while the bride walked the aisle? Did you misplace the ring because you haven't been able to focus on anything other than why your defensive coordinator insists on playing zone coverage every game despite getting gashed underneath?
1: Here, can you hold my Dr. Pepper really quick?
0: Did the officiant have to improvise a replacement ring out of yarn just to keep the ceremony moving?
1: Can't even tell the difference.
0: You're not crazy. You're a fan. And a college football fan's mind is always on the game, no matter the occasion. Which is why a fan like you needs the bold, one-of-a-kind taste of Dr. Pepper, the official drink of college football fans. Will it help you find the ring? Probably not. Will your brother ever fully trust you again? Definitely not. But will it taste delicious while your brother and new sister-in-law angrily listen to you explain ring insurance to them on their wedding night? You betcha. College football. It's a Pepper thing.
2: Whoa, what happened to you?
3: Hiking happened to me.
2: You walked 3 miles.
3: Yesterday, I walked 3 miles. Today, I walk like I'm 90. On my back.
2: And whose idea was it that we're getting back in shape?
3: Well, mine. And we're doing it. We're getting older. We're not dead. I want to be hiking again. Feeling good. Staying young.
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2: 3 miles?
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0: 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Hope you're having a great Labor Day, my friend.
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0: Live 95, Cyndi Lauper, Girls Just Want to Have Fun. Right here on Live 95 on this Labor Day. Hey there, happy Monday. Miles McKnight with you. Now, despite recent rainfall, the fire danger remains high in the Lewis County area, according to the Department of Natural Resources. Solid fuel barbecues and campfires and designated fire pits are, again, legal in Lewis County. Great, that's awesome. However, local fire officials urge you to be mindful and cautious with high fire danger, as temperatures are forecast to reach the 80s this week and the weather will mostly remain dry.
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1: Live 95, becoming sunny this afternoon, 70 degrees tonight, a low of 50 tomorrow, 76, and becoming sunny in Lewis County.

Live 95, tomorrow morning, 7:15, rock and roll quiz with DJ Kelce. If you call in and guess the right answer to the quiz question, you win a $30 gift card to Jeremy's Farm to Table Restaurant in Chehalis. Oh my gosh. Hey, no pressure. Just guess the right answer. You're good to go. Got me under pressure. 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

Live 95, yesterday was the 118th Apple Cup between the Huskies and the Cougars at Husky Stadium. Did you watch? Are you interested? The UW defeated Wazoo 24-10 on the gridiron. Here's Harry Styles, American Girls, right here on Live 95.

0: Live 95, Harry Styles, American Girls, on this Labor Day. Hey there, Miles McKnight with you. Hope you're having a great Labor Day. Hope you've been having a great weekend. Tomorrow night, plan for road work and lane closures on southbound I-5 through Chehalis. WSDOT says crews are repairing motion sensors between milepost 77 and 74 of southbound I-5, which requires intermittent lane closures, which could cause travel slowdowns. That work is from 8 tomorrow night through 3 o'clock Wednesday morning. Plan ahead for that if you need to.
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0: 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It's right here on Live Ready 5 on this Labor Day. 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
0: Live Ready 5. We're going to have sunshine at some point this afternoon, according to the National Weather Service. Oh, you'll see. 70 degrees for the high temperature today here in the Lewis County area. A low of 50 tonight. And then tomorrow, partly sunny in the morning, mostly sunny in the afternoon, 76 degrees. Sunshine on Wednesday, 83 degrees. Warmest day of the week is Wednesday. Steve Winwood, The Finer Things. 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

Live 95, the Seahawks kick off the new season this Wednesday night in a Super Bowl rematch against the Patriots. Game time is 5:20 Wednesday night at Lumen Field. Oddsmakers favor the Hawks by 3.5 point favorites. They are the favorites. All right. Men without hats.

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Happy Labor Day at 10:53. 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Did your

0: family question why you were leaving for the game at 6 a.m. with a cold Dr. Pepper already cracked? 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

Live 95. Well, happy Labor Day. Miles McKnight with you. I hope you're having a great Labor Day weekend, my friend. Here's Neon Trees, Animal. It's right here on Live 95.

0: Live 95, Asia, heat of the moment. It's right here on Live 95 on this Labor Day, 11-11, make a wish. Hey, Miles McKnight hanging out with you. Despite recent rainfall, the fire danger remains high in the Lewis County area, according to the Department of Natural Resources. Solid fuel barbecues and campfires in designated fire pits are again legal in Lewis County. So that's great and dandy. However, local fire officials urge you to be mindful and cautious with high fire danger, as temperatures are forecast to reach the 80s this week and the weather will remain mostly dry.
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Live 95 right here in the Lewis County area on this Labor Day. We have a high temperature of 70 degrees today. Cloudy right now, but sun breaks developing at some point. A low of 50 tonight, 76 degrees tomorrow with some sun breaks by the afternoon tomorrow. 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

5.95, Bruno Mars said he was heavily influenced by Santana when he was growing up, and that also inspired this song right here, Something Serious, Bruno Mars, one of his latest. 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
1: Live 95, Hailstorm, here's to us. Here, here. It's right here on Live 95 on this Labor Day. How are you? Miles McKnight hanging out with you. I hope you've been having a great Labor Day weekend. Tomorrow night, plan for road work and lane closures on southbound I-5 through Chehalis. WSDOT says crews are repairing motion sensors between milepost 77 and 74 southbound I-5, which requires intermittent lane closures, which could cause travel slowdowns. That work is from 8 tomorrow night through 3 o'clock Wednesday morning. Plan ahead for that if you need to.
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Rock and roll quiz with DJ Kelsey. 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

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Right here on Live 95 on this Labor Day, 11:41 a.m. How are you? Miles McKnight hanging out with you. I hope you're having a great Labor Day weekend, my friend. Today, we'll have a high temperature of 70 degrees this afternoon. It's cloudy right now, but we'll have sun breaks this afternoon. Tonight, a low of 50, and then tomorrow, partly sunny in the morning.

0: In the afternoon with a high of 76 degrees. Wednesday, warmest day of the week with a high of 83. It's 63 degrees right now in Centralia here at Live 95.
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0: 6 Inside Out. It's right here on Live 95 on this Labor Day. Hey, Miles McKnight here. The all request lunch is about to get underway at noon. So if you want to hear a song, call me at 360-736-1766. Before that, I have local news headlines on the way next here on Live 95.
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0: I'm Miles McKnight with your Live 95 local news headlines. Flock license plate reading cameras played a big role in capturing the Centralia murder suspect, along with great police work, says Centralia Police Commander David Clary.
2: Very thankful for the assistance that we, the Centralia Police Department, have received from other agencies, to include Lewis County Sheriff's Office, and then, of course, the Kootenai County Sheriff's Office in Kootenai County, Idaho, as well, which is near Coeur d'Alene. The investigation that our detectives did, we're very proud of the work they've done.
0: Police say that the vehicle of the suspect, 56-year-old Douglas Bowen, was spotted on 8 different Flock cameras traveling to and from the murder victim's house around the time of the incident. Bowen remains in custody in Idaho. Authorities are still working to extradite Bowen back to Lewis County, Washington, to face murder charges. Roadwork and lane closures are scheduled tomorrow night on southbound I-5 through Chehalis from 8 tomorrow night through 3 o'clock Wednesday morning. WSDOT says crews are repairing motion sensors. Despite recent rain, fire officials warn of high fire danger this week in the Lewis County area. I'm Miles McKnight, and you're now up to date with Live 95 News.
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1: Miles.
0: Hey there, how are you?
1: I'm fantastic. How are you?
0: Good, good. Happy Labor Day.
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0: Woohoo!

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2: Okay.
0: It's called Broken by Amy Lee.
2: Oh, yes. So, Seether with Amy Lee, Broken. I can play that for you today.
0: Oh, my God. 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
1: Miles?
0: Rick, Ant-Man Pest Control, how are you on this Labor Day?
1: I'm doing great. How are you doing today?
0: And doing good. It's good to hear from you.
1: Yeah, nice to hear from you, too. Hey, I was wondering if you could play Lose My Religion by R.E.M.
0: Yes, R.E.M. Losing My Religion. I can play that for you today on this Labor Day.
1: Thanks, Miles.
0: Yes, and thanks for all that you do, Rick.
1: Thank you. Bye-bye now.
0: All right, take care. Bye.

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1: Hi, is this Miles?
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1: Hey, will you play Three Doors Down Kryptonite, please?
0: Absolutely. Kryptonite, Three Doors Down. You got it.
1: Dedicated to Rhonda.
0: To Rhonda. Okay, and who's this?
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0: 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Miles McKnight here. All Request Lunch. What do you want to hear today?
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0: Van Halen with Sammy on the vocals.
1: Yeah, the 51-50 tour.
0: All right, man. I'll do that for you.
1: Thanks, Miles. All right,
0: take care, man. Bye.
1: Bye-bye.
0: 360-736-1766. That's the number to call for the All Request Lunch right here on Live 95. Why can't this be love off of 5150, Van Halen?

Live Ready 5, all requests lunch, 360-736-1766 is the number to call on this Labor Day. We have a high of 70 degrees today here in the Lewis County area this Labor Day. 50 degrees for the overnight low tonight, 76 tomorrow for our terrific Tuesday.

0: 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It's the All Request Lunch right here on Live 95. Happy Labor Day. Miles McKnight with you. 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
6: 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That also does it for me. My name is Miles McKnight. Time for me to go. Hope you have a great rest of your Labor Day. Bobby Hart takes over at 1 o'clock right here on Live 95. She's

0: 595, Sammy Hagar. Anxious to get back home after the holiday weekend. 112 with Bobby Hart. Good news is the Seattle Mariners beat the Athletics 2-0 yesterday. The bad news is the Mariners lost the first three games of the four-game set. No game for the Mariners today. They're having an off day right in the middle of a homestand. So they're off today, but then they host the Texas Rangers tomorrow, Wednesday, and Thursday.
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4: Well, cloudy here this afternoon, then increasing clouds overnight. Tomorrow, cloudy to start the day, but becoming sunny as we progress our way through Tuesday. Aiming at 70 this afternoon, down to 49 overnight. 76 expected tomorrow. Right now, 68 at Live 95.

0: 95, Three Doors Down, 131 with Bobby Hart. Well, Wild Waves up in Federal Way is closing permanently today. It's a water park ending operations. The theme park, however, is going to be open a little bit longer, going to be there until November 1st.
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that's a mighty long time. But I'm here to tell you, there's something else. The afterworld. A world of never-ending happiness. 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

Live 95-141 with Bobby Hart. Well, yesterday was the last Sunday we're going to have for a while without the NFL. Speaking of which, Super Bowl rematch opens up the new NFL season. Seahawks and the New England Patriots clash coming up Wednesday night, 5:20 on NBC.

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0: Y95 One Direction. Lots of folks traveling this holiday weekend, last big excursion before summer shuts down. In fact, 1 million people are projected to travel through SeaTac Airport during this holiday weekend.
1: Are you thinking about your team's defense during your brother's wedding? Did multiple guests have to shush you because you tried explaining leverage to a groomsman while the bride walked the aisle? Did you misplace the ring because you haven't been able to focus on anything other than why your defensive coordinator insists on playing zone coverage every game despite getting gashed underneath?
2: I just thought I had it. Here, can you hold my Dr. Pepper really quick?
1: Did the officiant have to improvise a replacement ring out of yarn just to keep the ceremony moving?
2: You can't even tell the difference.
1: You're not crazy. You're a fan. And a college football fan's mind is always on the game, no matter the occasion. Which is why a fan like you needs the bold, one-of-a-kind taste of Dr. Pepper, the official drink of college football fans. Will it help you find the ring? Probably not. Will your brother ever fully trust you again? Definitely not. But will it taste delicious while your brother and new sister-in-law angrily listen to you explain ring insurance to them on their wedding night? You betcha. College football, it's a Pepper thing.
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0: Live 95, Weezer and Buddy Holly. Buddy Holly's birthday today, by the way. Born on this date back in 1936. 210 with Bobby Hart. I Dream of Jeannie star Barbara Eden dropped out of a film festival she's supposed to be appearing at over the weekend because of a sudden illness. Barbara Eden is 95. She did make a point this morning to go on social media and post, "Don't worry, everybody, I'm okay."
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0: Partly sunny afternoon today, partly cloudy overnight tonight. Tomorrow, mostly sunny, aiming at 70 this afternoon, down to 50 overnight. A little warmer, up to 77 tomorrow. 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

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Hi there, it's Bobby Hart with Mr. Know-It-All from Mr. Teddy Swims.

0: Live 95, Nickelback, and Bobby Hart, 229. Well, despite the recent rainfall, the fire danger remains high here in Lewis County, according to the Department of Natural Resources. Solid fuel barbecues and campfires in designated pits are again legal in Lewis County. However, local fire officials are urging you to be extremely mindful and cautious with the high fire danger, as temps once again going to sneak back into the 80s this week, and the weather's going to remain dry.
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0: 5.95, it's Journey 242 with Bobby Hart. Apple Cup yesterday. It's always a good time. I was counting them up. I have as many people in my family that are Cougar graduates as there are Huskies. So I really didn't care who won. Huskies and Cougars squared off, and the 17th ranked Huskies ended up winning the game. The home team there, they won 24-10 yesterday.
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0: Live 95 Backstreet Boys and Bobby Hart this afternoon. Well, when Apple holds its annual iPhone event coming up later on this week, they're doing it on Wednesday. For the first time in more than 10 years, Tim Cook will not introduce the latest Apple products. Tim has stepped down. It'll be Apple's new CEO, a guy named John Ternus.
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0: 95, Duran Duran, Hungry Like a Wolf. 312 with Bobby Hart. Well, the NFL season about to get off and rolling. The Hawks and Patriots, as a matter of fact, get the season underway on Wednesday. And then there's more NFL play on Thursday as the 49ers and San Francisco are playing one another. For the first time, the NFL is being played in Australia. The game is on Friday in Australia, although it's on Thursday here in the States. Yeah, it's going to get complicated. That game, by the way, is on Netflix.
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0: Well, partly sunny here for the remainder of the afternoon, then partly cloudy overnight. Tomorrow, shaping up to be a sunny day, aiming at 72 here this afternoon, down to 50 overnight, and tomorrow, a little bit warmer, up to 77. 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

Live 95, our thoughts are with Stevie Nicks. Her brother, Christopher Aaron Nicks, died over the weekend at the age of 77. Here's Stevie and Fleetwood Mac.

0: 95, it's Africa from Toto. The band name, by the way, came from the Latin phrase in Toto, meaning all-encompassing. It's not named after the little dog in The Wizard of Oz.
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Live 95 with the Rock and Roll Quiz, brought to you by Centralia Point S Tire and Auto. Back again tomorrow morning. Come up with the right answer. We'll fix you up with a $30 gift card to Jeremy's Farm to Table Restaurant. The Quiz, again tomorrow morning at 7:15.

0: 1095, the Game of Love at Santana and Michelle Branch. And Bobby Hart here, 354.
1: I'm Marie Perez. 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

95. Monday afternoon, it is Labor Day at 4:05. I'm Matt Shannon checking in. Sure fun that you're tuned in as together we enjoy some of the final hours of the weekend. Here's the Cranberries with Dreams.

Live 95 Twin Cities aerial weather for tonight. Partly cloudy skies down to about 50 overnight. Sunny, a little warmer, hitting 77 tomorrow. Sunny and low to mid 80s by Wednesday. 71 our current temp here in the Hub City at Live 95 with Bob Seger and the Silver Bullet Band. 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

0: Okay, Armageddon. That is Def Leppard here on Live 95 at 422. And earlier today, Deej had the quiz on the air. Her question, a quarter of Americans recently surveyed said that they do this at least once per day. The correct answer, having a conversation about the weather. Ah, yes. The higher echelon of the name chatter, talking about the weather. That was the correct answer. Different question tomorrow. Another chance to win the prize, which is a $30 gift card, good, at Jeremy's Farm to Table Restaurant in Chehalis. As Deej in the quiz, 7:15 tomorrow morning, only here at Live 95. 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

95 at 4:34, midday tomorrow, 11:15. We got another installment of Quiznos Tuesday, thanks to Quiznos in Centralia. Somebody going to win two delicious sandwiches, two bottled drinks, two bags of chips, because it's Tuesday with two. Get it? And it's Harry Styles on Live 95.

0: It's Elton John and the One here at Live 95. 4:43. Keeping my eyes on the different cameras for I-5 in Lewis County here on Labor Day afternoon. At the moment, it's looking good, so that's fortunate. Also, our weather forecast, pretty decent. Tonight, partly cloudy, down to 50. Sunny, warmer, a high of 77 tomorrow. Midweek Wednesday, sunny with a high of 83. 71, our current temp here at Live 95.
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1: The Drive at 5 is coming up in a few minutes, really. 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

0: That is Maroon 5 with Christina Aguilera on Live 95. It is Labor Day at 4:59. Things to do. Let's see. Coming up in about a minute, Miles McKnight with a quick recap of today's top local news stories. And then when he's done, our Drive at 5 will run on the air for an hour. And if you got an idea, you just call me up. The hotline number, straight to the studio, 360-736-1766.
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5: I'm Miles McKnight with your Live 95 local news headlines. Flock license plate reading cameras played a big role in capturing the Centralia murder suspect, along with great police work, says Centralia Police Commander David Clary.
6: Very thankful for the assistance that we, the Centralia Police Department, have received from other agencies, to include Lewis County Sheriff's Office, and then, of course, the Kootenai County Sheriff's Office in Kootenai County, Idaho, as well, which is near Coeur d'Alene. The investigation that our detectives did, we're very proud of the work they've done.
5: Police say that the vehicle of the suspect, 56-year-old Douglas Bowen, was spotted on 8 different Flock cameras traveling to and from the murder victim's house around the time of the incident. Bowen remains in custody in Idaho. Authorities are still working to extradite Bowen back to Lewis County, Washington to face murder charges. Roadwork and lane closures are scheduled tomorrow night on southbound I-5 through Chehalis from 8 tomorrow night through 3 o'clock Wednesday morning. WSDOT says crews are repairing motion sensors. Despite recent rain, fire officials warn of high fire danger this week in the Lewis County area. I'm Miles McKnight, and you're now up to date with Live 95 News.
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0: 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If you decide to join in, it's a quick call to me at 360-736-1766 as we get going with Bruno Mars.